Foundations. And it's right here on the greatest hits of all time, CKDO. Good evening. Colin Miller hanging out with you for the Sunday of our Thanksgiving long weekend. I hope you had a fantastic weekend so far. I mean, how good does it feel that tomorrow you are off yet again? I mean, I know it feels great for me. Something else that feels great is getting us right back into the tunes, especially as we got the Eagles right now to start it all off. Best of My Love. And it's right here, as I said before, on the greatest hits of all time, CKDO.

0: after music. Sun Goes By on the greatest hits of all time, CKDO. Good evening, Colin Miller here, and coming up tomorrow morning on CKDO Mornings with Terry Johnston. Cancel that. Coming up on Tuesday morning with Terry Johnston. I mean, how great does that feel, having the Monday off? Well, he's going to be back. He's going to, you know, recap all of the Leafs games. He's going to recap the Generals games. He's also going to ask you how your Thanksgiving was. It's going to be a blast. Don't miss out. CKDO Mornings with Terry Johnston and Becca Stone as well. We'll be back bright and early at 5:30 on Tuesday morning. But let's get back into the tunes with some Bill Withers on the way next. Just hold on.
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Dr. Hook, cover of the Rolling Stone, on the greatest hits of all time, CKDO. 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

0: Brian Adams, somebody on CKDO. Good evening, Colin Miller here, and this is the perfect study for you to put to the test today because, you know, Thanksgiving dinners are here, and that means small talk conversations are pretty much everywhere. I mean, if you are at my dinner table, at my Thanksgiving dinner, pretty much everybody just screams over each other. But the study that I want to tell you about is apparently during these small talk conversations, during a 10-minute conversation, the average person will lie three times. And as I said, today is kind of like the perfect way to test this because, you know, everyone's been there. Yo, Aunt Susie, this turkey, it's so moist. It's definitely not dry.
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Ooh, baby, baby. On the greatest hits of all time, CKDO. Good evening. Colin Miller here, and coming up, I'm going to let you know how you can win some Triumph tickets for free. But first, John Sebastian, CKDO. Well,

0: Lovers in a Dangerous Time on the greatest hits of all time, CKDO. Good evening, Colin Miller here, and in case you didn't know, CKDO is welcoming Triumph with special guest April Wine to the Tribute Community Center on Friday, December 18th. I am so excited for this one, and tickets are actually going to be going on sale this week, Thursday morning at 10 a.m., but we actually have your chance to score a pair of tickets all day long, completely for free, on CKDO this Thursday, so don't miss out on that one. Make sure you are tuning in, because you have a chance to go down and see Triumph with special guest April Wine, Tribute Community Center, Friday, December 18th. 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

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When you head out of town, take us with you at 1580 AM. Hey, we're up for the ride if you are. Playing the greatest hits of all time. CKDO.

0: the greatest hits of all time, CKDO. We also heard from Dan Hill back there as well. Good evening, Colin Miller here, and coming up very soon, I'm going to talk to you a little bit about our Toronto Maple Leafs, because honestly, he's back. Honestly, our Toronto Maple Leafs are back, but I'll explain exactly what I'm talking about coming up here in just a second. First, we got Supertramp coming up next. Just hold on.
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4: 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Thanks for leaving me. 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

0: Cooper Brothers. The dream never dies on the greatest hits of all time, CKDO. Good evening, Colin Miller here, and you want to know what? The dream never dies. I think this year, just like last year and the year before, and even the year before that, Toronto Maple Leafs, we're winning the Stanley Cup. Longest drought in NHL history. I mean, it ends this year. Austin Matthews looking unbelievable. Is he officially back? I mean, through six games, he has 4 goals, 6 assists, 10 points. Unbelievable. But then Gavin McKenna's looking unreal as well. I mean, Willie Nylander is playing lights out. It is just a fantastic time. I know our record doesn't show exactly what's going on, but I have never seen our Toronto Maple Leafs play that the way that they're playing right now. I mean, they are snapping the puck around left and right. Something I will say, I have so much more confidence in our defense, specifically because Bob is back there, Sergei Bobrovsky. I am so happy we got him. But are the Toronto Maple Leafs back? Let me know.
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Good evening, Colin Miller with you. And if you are looking for a date night to enjoy yourself, keep listening because on our freebies page, there is something special up there. But I'm going to let you know in just a second what that is. 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

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Good evening, Colin Miller here, and if you head over to our freebies page at ckdo.ca, right now we are giving you an opportunity to score yourself tickets and treats for two to Landmark Cinemas. 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I mean, spooky season is here. 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I mean, Obsession, Backrooms. 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But now it's time for us to get a brand new key, CKDO.

Honeymoon Suite. What does it take? CKDO. Good evening, Colin Miller here, and coming up, I want to talk about the average Canadian height and weight for both men and women, because truly, this was not what I expected. And as a short king myself, and to all the short kings out there, and even short queens, this is for you, okay? Keep listening. But first, the Doobie Brothers, listen to the music, and it's right here on CKDO.

Webster with Paradise Skies. All the greatest hits of all time, CKDO. Good evening, Colin Miller here, and this is for all the short kings, but also the short queens out there. Apparently, the average Canadian man is 5'9" and 190 pounds, while the average Canadian woman is 5'4", 155 pounds. Now, I can only speak for the men, but I've been told many times as someone who is 5'8", 5'9", I'll just go with 5'9", give myself a little bit of a confidence boost, that is literally the cutoff for short kings. Apparently nowadays you have to be above 6 foot, but this is speaking differently. I'm so happy. I've never been average at anything, but I think I may have found, you know, my thing. Just got to gain a few pounds. But now here's John Travolta, CKDO.

playing the greatest hits of all time. CKDO. All I Want to Do by Doucette. Good evening. Colin Miller here. And have you actually looked at, you know, Walt Disney World and the price of tickets nowadays? Because there's something been going around online where it's somebody taking a picture of a ticket from 1971 to a ticket today. Apparently in 1971, it only cost $3.50 to go to Magic Kingdom. While today, for a one-day ticket, it costs $189, which honestly, that blows my mind. But would you say that's worth it? I mean, I've never been to Disney World, so I don't really know. But I've only heard good things about it. I know it's huge. I know it's fun for the whole family, but $189 a person, now that is quite a price tag. Now here's Marvin Gaye, CK.

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Frozen Ghost, Dream Come True, on the greatest hits of all time, CKDO. Good evening, Colin Miller here, and if your dream is to get right back into the music ASAP, well, I'm about to make it come true, because that's exactly what we're doing. 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

playing the greatest hits of all time. CKDO, Pat Benatar, hit me with your best shot. Good evening. Colin Miller here. I'm actually about to leave you on the Sunday of our Thanksgiving long weekend. I hope you had a fantastic time enjoying yourself. How good does it feel that tomorrow, you know, you get to sleep in and enjoy yourself even more? But that also means that CKDO Mornings with Terry Johnson will be back on Tuesday. So just remember that. But as I said, I'm out of here now, so I'm leaving you with this. ABBA, I do what you, what you, what you, what you.

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greatest hits of all time, CKDL, the Kinks all day and all of the night. Happy Thanksgiving Monday to you. If you're awake, go back to sleep. It's a holiday. And you got a stomach full of turkey too, right? Glen Campbell on CKDL.

0: greatest hits of all time, CKDO, Skylark, and Wildflower. I'm Gary Bernardi. Happy Thanksgiving Monday to you. And here's a pumpkin that even Linus might be happy with, a great pumpkin, which will happen later on in October, right? British grower by the name of Ian Patton has broken his own world record for the heaviest pumpkin. He's grown a pumpkin 2,856.8 pounds. That's a lot of pumpkin. So big, in fact, he named it Bagheera, the panther in the Jungle Book. I think that's the way it's pronounced. Anyway, so he brought it to a weigh-off on Saturday, and it beat his previous record and its twin brother. Anyway, how long or what does it take to grow a, 2,800-pound pumpkin? Well, a lot of time, a lot of water. Ian spent up to 6 hours a day caring for it. Apparently, sometimes it needed 130 gallons of water a day. And what is the giant pumpkin going to do? Is going to be a lot of pumpkin pie? No. Not even a jack-o'-lantern. Bagheera is now on display at Sunnyfield Farms, and it's going to eventually be used as feed for cows. Then I got to think to myself, pumpkin-flavored milk, that'd be good. Isn't there a pumpkin-spiced milkshake? Is that McDonald's or one of the fast food places have it? If they don't, they really should.
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0: greatest hits of all time, CKDO, The Spinners, and I'll Be Around, Always Dependable. I'm Gary Bernardi. Next up, The Eagles.
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And these boots are made for walking them. Just picture her in the video. At least whatever the video is associated with it. Her in the black and white film doing the whatever they did back in the 60s when they danced. Anyway, happy Thanksgiving Monday to you. I'm Gary Bernardi, Stephen Bishop on and on CKDO.

0: Greatest hits of all time, CKDO, Patsy Gallant, and from New York to L.A. Gary Bernardi with you on your Thanksgiving Monday morning. CKDO welcoming Air Supply with Glass Tiger on Friday, March 5th of next year. 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I know it's a Thanksgiving Monday. I know you might not be working today, which you, if you are not working today, wonderful. 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

0: Greatest hits of all time, CKDO, Tina Turner, and Brian Adams teaming up for It's Only Love. I'm Gary Bernardi. CKDO is presenting Los Desperados, Canada's premier tribute to the Eagles. The show is coming up in December, Friday, December 11th, to be exact. Where? At Bond Street Event Center. That's where, right here in Oshawa. 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
1: 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I'm Olivia Flanagan. 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

0: greatest hits of all time, CKDO, Bruce Coburn, and Wondering Where the Lions Are. I'm Gary Bernardi. It's a Thanksgiving Monday morning. And if you ever wondered why we here in Canada celebrate Thanksgiving in October and the Americans do it in November, well, our Thanksgiving history goes back to 1578. English explorer Martin Frobisher and his crew held a ceremony of thanks during an expedition to what is now the Canadian Arctic. I mean, the indigenous people have been doing Thanksgiving traditions for a long time before the Europeans ever got here. As far as modern day Canadian Thanksgiving, it's a holiday Monday, but I'm going to give you a pop quiz. Any idea what year it was established here in Canada that the second Monday in October would be our annual date of Thanksgiving? Very good. Yes. 1957, the year that the second Monday in October was officially established as the annual Thanksgiving date here in our home and native land.
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0: Greatest hits of all time, CKDO, Aretha, Until You Come Back to Me. 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

0: Greatest hits of all time, CKDO, Blue Rodeo, and How Long. I'm Gary Bernardi. Don't know if you've done your Thanksgiving already. Maybe you did it Saturday. Maybe you did it yesterday. Maybe you're doing it today. Either way, there is actually a way you can make your Thanksgiving dinner using Canadian-grown or Canadian-made ingredients. According to a Canadian press report, experts say it's entirely possible to put together a mostly Canadian Thanksgiving dinner without actually spending a whole fortune. Turkeys and potatoes and cranberries and plenty of fall vegetables are produced right here in Ontario. And in fact, Ontario alone accounted for 45% of Canada's turkey production in 2025. Go Ontario turkeys! As far as olive oil and maybe cinnamon and other kind of stuff, that does come outside of Canada, so it takes a little bit of planning to make an entire Canadian meal, but with Thanksgiving being a celebration of the harvest, it's a pretty good time to support local farmers because they are the best.
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Greatest hits of all time, CKDO and the Mamas and Papas in California Dreamin'. I'm Gary Bernardi. Hopefully you've had a great Thanksgiving and you continue to have a great Thanksgiving as well. On the holiday today, Firefall, You Are the Woman on CKDO.

0: Greatest of all time, CKDO, Gina Minnelli and the Wheels of Life. I'm Gary Bernardi. It's a Thanksgiving Monday. You already knew that. I'm overstating the obvious, but you know what? That's why they pay me the big bucks. Anyway, let's talk about Thanksgiving dinner and how much it might cost. If you've done your penny pinching, a report from Dalhousie University's Agri-Food Analytics Lab estimated that a traditional Thanksgiving dinner for two adults and two children cost about... Have you seen the story? Yeah. $35.72 this year. That's up about 10% from the estimated cost from last year. The calculation includes a 7-pound turkey, potatoes, carrots, dinner rolls, pumpkin pie, cranberries, stuffing, and gravy. It's like 9:15. I haven't had anything to eat all day now. I want more turkey. Anyway, turkey accounts for much of the increase. Estimated cost of the bird rising from, this is 7-pound turkey, $10.43 last year to $12.53 this year, but it's turkey dinner. Now, I got to go find out a way I can get some turkey dinner into the station.
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0: Greatest hits of all time, CKDO, Jonathan Edwards, and Sunshine. I'm Gary Bernardi, and there's always sunshine around with that Jonathan Edwards guy, right? Well, with Steve Miller around, there's always some joking going around.
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0: greatest hits of all time, CKDO, the Parachute Club, and Rise Up. I'm Gary Bernardi. More turkey talk, more Thanksgiving dinner talk. Not turkey talk this time. We're talking desserts now. Yes, the best part of any meal, isn't it? As far as what we prefer, well, pumpkin pie is a classic choice of a lot of families. Other kind of pies include apple, pecan, butter tarts. In fact, a 2025 Clubhouse survey, spice company, they surveyed a bunch of Canadians and found that 83% of us prefer the classic traditional stuff over trying something new for Thanksgiving desserts. As for me, hand over the pumpkin pie, some whipped cream, or Cool Whip or whatever. Just get out of the way.
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Delphonics, and Didn't I Blow Your Mind? This time, I'm Gary Bernardi, and we are close to Daryl McLean and today in rock and roll history time. In fact, he'll let us know what song was number one on the Canadian charts on October the 12th, 1960. A song that has a connection to this song. Some Sing, Some Dance, Pagliaro on CKDO.

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2: Today in Rock and Roll History. It's October 12th, 1957, and after a concert in Sydney, Australia, Little Richard announces he wants to give up rock and roll. He returns to music 5 years later.
3: Good golly, Miss
2: October 12th, 1959, Neil Sedaka's Oh Carol enters the pop charts. The song was written by Sedaka for his friend and real building songwriting colleague, Carol King.
4: Oh, Carol, I am but a fool.
2: It's October 12th, 1971, and Gene Vincent, who had the monster hit Bebopalula, dies of a bleeding ulcer. He's only 36.

October 12th, 1976, veteran soul group The Spinners earn another gold record off their sixth album with the hit single The Rubber Band Man. It climbs to number two on the pop charts. October 12, 1997, singer-songwriter John Denver is killed in a plane crash when the two-seater he was piloting crashed into Monterey Bay. Finally, it's October 12, 1960, and the Drifters are number one on this day with a song that has gone on to be covered by numerous artists, Save the Last Dance for Me. I'm Darryl MacLean, and that's today in rock and roll history.

0: Greatest hits of all time, CKDO. Drifter, Save the Last Dance for Me. Number one song on the Canadian charts this day, 1960. Daryl McLean before that, and today in rock and roll history. I'm Gary Bernardi, and from Saving the Last Dance to Saving the Last Piece of Turkey for You, let's talk about Thanksgiving leftovers. And Health Canada has some pretty good little reminders about keeping your leftovers safe. They say refrigerate leftovers promptly in shallow containers and don't leave cooked food sitting at room temperature for more than 2 hours. See, that I didn't know. Makes sense now that I think of it, but that's some good advice. They also say refrigerated leftovers should generally be eaten within 2 or 3 days. You have a little more time to eat your leftovers if you freeze them.
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0: greatest hits of all time, CKDO, Redbone, and Come and Get Your Love. I'm Gary Bernardi. Next up, a Bruce Springsteen song that deals with hungry but not stomach.
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0: morning. The greatest hits of all time, CKDO, the five-man electrical band, and Werewolf. I'm Gary Bernardi. Talked about this on Saturday. I thought, you know what? I'm going to talk about this today as well, because you might be doing your turkey today. You just never know. Butterball has opened their turkey talk line to help make sure that your turkey goes great. If you have questions, they have live turkey experts ready and standing by, or sitting by, I suppose, to take your call. It opens in about, about 10 minutes. Opens from, it'll be open today from 11 till 7 Eastern Time. And the number is 1-800-BUTTERBALL. I'll give you the number, 1-888-288-8372. Kind of find that interesting that there's a whole bunch of eights, like eating, in the phone number. 1-888-288-8372 if you have a turkey cooking question. In fact, Butterball say that their team of more than 50 experts have answered over 100,000 questions from households in the U.S. and Canada during December and November of last year. So they know their stuff and stuffing.
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Greatest hits of all time, CKDO, Scott McKenzie in San Francisco. I'm Gary Bernardi. Sugarloaf, don't know if that was on your Thanksgiving menu.

0: greatest hits of all time, CKDO, getting crazy on you on your Thanksgiving Monday morning heart. I'm Gary Bernardi, CKDO welcoming Triumph fan special guest April Wine, two great classic Canadian rock bands playing the Tribute Community Center Friday, December the 18th. 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

0: of the greatest hits of all time, CKDO, the Ohio Players, and Fire. I'm Gary Bernardi, going to fire up some CCR for you next.
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0: Greatest hits of all time, CKDO, Platinum Blonde, and Crying Over You. I'm Gary Bernardi, and look what just came in to the CKDO studios. It's the one, the only, Terry Johnston. And you thought big-time radio people like him don't work holidays. No, he wants to make sure your Thanksgiving Monday goes great. He's got more of the greatest hits of all time coming up after the new news here on CKDO.
1: Here's what's happening in Durham for Monday, October 12th. I'm Olivia Flanagan. 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
1: Good afternoon. It's 12 o'clock. I'm John Lodge with CKDO News. Mainly cloudy today, a high of 22. It's 16 right now. Here's what's making news this hour. As you celebrate Thanksgiving with your family, there are a number of closures and changes today. Many stores are closed along with banks and government buildings, and there will be no mail delivery. DRT is on its weekend schedule, while GO Transit is operating on its Saturday schedule. Now, seeing as it's Thanksgiving, the OPP are saying you're going to see more of them on the road today. Sergeant Ed Sonchuk says if you plan on getting behind the wheel, do so safely and responsibly.
2: Make sure you always wear your seatbelt. Make sure you're not aggressively driving or distracted. Also, make sure that you're well rested, because fatigue driving does play factors in some of the collisions that we've investigated.
1: The OPP say Thanksgiving weekends have had the second highest number of fatalities among all long weekends over the past decade. Now, Toronto police are investigating a fatal crash in Scarborough. Officers responded to the crash last night near Lawrence Avenue East and Scarborough Golf Club Road. A woman driving westbound on Lawrence was making a turn when a car driving east hit her. The woman was rushed to hospital, where she later died. Two others suffered serious but non-life-threatening injuries. Well, despite Donald Trump's claim of an energy ceasefire between Russia and Ukraine, President Volodymyr Zelensky insists Russia is still striking his country's energy resources. Ukrainian Air Defense Forces reported intercepting 89 Russian drones overnight into today. Meanwhile, Mark Carney says he supports the alleged energy ceasefire negotiated by Donald Trump to de-escalate the war in Ukraine. The backing comes after the PM's office described conversations between Carney and Ukrainian President Volodymyr Zelensky yesterday. However, Carney is sharply critical of Trump's new diesel fuel arrangement with the Kremlin. And health experts are urging Canadians to get flu shots as soon as they become available in their area. They're predicting this year's flu season could arrive early. Most provinces will start providing the flu vaccine to the general public free of charge by the end of October. Well, there's not a whole lot going on this Thanksgiving Monday in the NHL. Just three games on the docket, and only one Canadian team hits the ice. That sees the Senators visit the Devils. There is a game going on at 1 o'clock if you are looking to tune in. The MLB playoffs continue today. The Dodgers and Brewers play Game 2 of the National League Championship Series, while the Rays are getting set to host the Guardians in Game 1 of the American League Championship Series. And Week 5 in the NFL wraps up tonight. The Bills are in L.A. for a date with Matt Stafford and the Rams. It's 1202 at CKDO. Weather is next.
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1: CKDO weather, mainly cloudy today, a high of 22. Tonight, mainly cloudy, a few showers beginning before morning, a risk of a thunderstorm, a low of 15. Tomorrow, a few showers ending near noon, then mainly cloudy with a good chance of showers, risk of a thunderstorm, a high of 24. And Wednesday, cloudy with a chance of showers and a high of 17. It's 16 right now. I'm John Lodge. 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

producer. Yes, it is already Tuesday morning. I'm Terry Johnston. I'm kidding you. It's Monday, filling in for Daryl McClain. It's all right. We're not to throw you off. It's just you and I and our Thanksgiving on this cloudy day, and it's mild. 16 degrees, CKDO.

0: after 12 with Terry Johnston in for, I guess I'm in for Daryl McLean. It's a holiday, right? Thanksgiving. You know, I got to tell you, there's a story we talked about this past week. There was this homeowner was watching his security camera, couldn't realize or couldn't understand why this UPS driver was rearranging his garbage cans. Check this thing out. He realized the guy was actually doing him a favor. It was a TikTok video. It tells the story of a UPS driver delivering a valuable package containing a birthday gift for the homeowner's son. So the driver placed the package near the front door. Delivery complete, right? Not quite. Instead of heading back to his truck, the driver grabbed a nearby garbage can, dragged it across the porch, and put it right in front of the package. Now, so watching through security camera, the homeowner reportedly started getting angry. Why was this UPS guy moving my garbage cans? Then the driver grabbed a second garbage can and positioned that one in front of the first. Still not satisfied, he added a cardboard box on top. At this point, the homeowner's birthday package was practically surrounded by a defensive perimeter of household garbage. That's when it finally clicked. The driver wasn't blocking the homeowner's front door for fun. He was hiding the valuable package so people passing by wouldn't see it and maybe steal it. And there may have been another bonus. Since it was a birthday present for the homeowner's son, the kid wouldn't accidentally spot his own gift sitting on the porch. So a lot of people commenting praised this driver's effort, with one former UPS driver saying employees were trained to leave packages out of sight whenever possible. Another called it one of the kindest things they've seen in a long time. So instead of tossing the package on the porch, snapping a picture and driving away, the UPS driver took an extra few moments to camouflage it. The only downside? For a few minutes, the homeowner thought somebody had delivered his package and stole his garbage cans.
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cloudy, but a 60% chance of rains tomorrow. But you know what the humidex tomorrow is going to be? 28 is what it's going to feel like tomorrow. Then another cloudy day on Wednesday. We'll take it.

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Just say, Alexa, play CKDO. It's that easy. Playing the greatest hits of all time. CKDO.

0: And When I Die, there you go. The Motherlode, greatest hits of all time, CKDO. Hey, you know what's going on today, right now, as a matter of fact? It is Ajax Downs. It's got their Thanksgiving. It's Pumpkin Day, the championship day at Ajax Downs. First 100 kids in get a pumpkin to decorate. Plus, you get, if you donate gently used items of clothing or non-perishable food, you get a $5 bet. And if you buy a program, you get a free T-shirt. And between the races, there'll be a turkey versus chickens race with the jockeys in costumes and so on. So the first post time is 12:55. So shortly, in about 20 minutes or so. Anyway, so this is going on today at Ajax Downs, which kind of a fun thing to see and do. There you go. Someone to do this afternoon. 12:35, got Madonna coming up.
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0: 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We're giving away tickets and treats to go see movies at Landmark Cinemas. So if you want to throw your name into our freebies page, you can do so anytime. We'll announce the winners this coming Friday morning. 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CKDO.ca. CKDO.ca. 16 degrees going up to 22 later on. 28 is what it's going to feel like tomorrow, huh? Shorts weather. Here's Madonna on CKDO.

0: WCKDO. It's Terry Johnston in filling in on this holiday Monday. And you know, Thanksgiving, right? So we're all thinking about food. And I got it. You know, you've heard me talking for years about Hollenda's, right? And then they do a ton of charity work for the community. We don't talk about them enough, how the fundraising, pepperoni sticks, and so on. But anyway, I got to tell you, they had, you know, you've heard us talk about the Ontario Finest Meat Competition. And we've had Butcher of the Year, you know, Hollenda's has. Anyway, this is right across the province. Well, anyway, they just had a big moment at this year's Ontario's Finest Meat Competition. The biggest honor of the competition, the Diamond Award. Highest overall score right across the board for the stuffed Iberico back bacon. Means they put a lot of pride into it, the recipe. It's just, and this is, they do this only every couple of years, right? These Ontario's Finest Butcher thing. So it got the stuffed Iberico back bacon got the Diamond Award, the highest ever. The Kobe Dogs got the platinum. The barbecue sausage got gold. And you know, we've been talking about these things. You know those dill pickle pepperoni sticks? I take them with me on golf vacations with friends. They won an award for gold. So it's a pretty big to do for Hollenda's at the Ontario's Finest Meat Competition. They're closed today. I can't even go get some, but stuffed Iberico back bacon. Amazing. Got your long weekend weather for this Monday and what you've got for the short week coming up.
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0: Today's your Thanksgiving turkey day. Cloudy and a little bit of wind and mild. A high of 22 today. Only going down to 15 tonight. Tomorrow, when you're back at it, cloudy with like a 60% chance of rain. Windy again. But check it out. The Humidex tomorrow is going to be 28. For October 13th, 28 degrees, huh?

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1: Good afternoon. It's 1 o'clock. I'm John Lodge with CKDO News for Whitby Courthouse Theater. Mainly cloudy today, a high of 22. It's 17 right now. Here's what's making news this hour. If you need to run to the grocery store today, you should check if it's open first, as most are shut down for the Thanksgiving holiday, along with government offices and banks. You're also not going to get any mail today. If you're hopping on a GO train or a bus, they're running on a Saturday schedule. Well, if you're getting behind the wheel today, OPP Sergeant Ed Sonchuk is reminding you to put on your seatbelt and drive responsibly.
2: You are going to see an increased police presence. So we're just asking everyone, please make sure you put safety as a priority. If you plan on drinking or taking other intoxicating substances, do not drive. Do not put yourself in unnecessary risk or innocent members of the motoring public.
1: Police say Thanksgiving weekends have the second highest number of fatalities among all long weekends over the last decade. A woman is dead after a crash in Scarborough. Toronto police say it happened near Lawrence and Golf Club Road last night. The woman, who was driving west on Lawrence, was hit when she was turning into a driveway. Two other people were seriously hurt, and the investigation is ongoing. Ukrainian President Vladimir Zelensky insists Russia is still striking Ukraine's energy facilities despite Trump's claims of an energy ceasefire. Speaking at the Warsaw Security Forum in Poland today, Zelensky said he's willing to honor the agreement if Russia does. Ukrainian Air Defense Forces say they intercepted 89 Russian drones overnight into this morning. Meanwhile, Mark Carney says he strongly supports an alleged energy ceasefire Donald Trump claims he brokered between the two countries. Trump said yesterday that Ukraine and Russia agreed to a deal, but he did not immediately offer details. However, the PM has also criticized the president's new diesel fuel supply arrangement with the Kremlin. And Pope Leo had a full day of meetings, audiences, and appointments today and seemed fine after revealing he would have surgery this week to remove a lung nodule. The pontiff broke the news yesterday in St. Peter's Square. The Pope sounded upbeat, and just before the announcement, he indicated he still plans to travel to South America. It's a light day for the NHL. Just three games are on the docket, and only one of those features a Canadian team. That sees the Sens visit New Jersey. If you're looking for something to watch, the puck just dropped on the Panthers and Sabres game. The Dodgers and Brewers are playing Game 2 of the National League Championship Series tonight, while the Rays and Guardians play Game 1 of the American League Championship Series. And the Bills and Rams wrap up Week 5 of the NFL season tonight on Monday Night Football. It's 102 at CKDO. Weather is next.
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1: CKDO weather, mainly cloudy today, a high of 22. Tonight, mainly cloudy with a few showers. Before morning, a risk of a thunderstorm, a low of 15. Tomorrow, a few showers ending near noon, then mainly cloudy with a good chance of showers. Risk of a thunderstorm throughout the day, a high of 24. And Wednesday, cloudy with a chance of showers and a high of 17. It's 17 right now. I'm John Lodge. 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
0: Greatest hits of all time. CKDO, it's TJ filling in on this turkey weekend. Not to throw you off. It's only Monday, by the way. You got the day off. You're eating your turkey. 17 degrees right now at CKDO.

0: persona. There's Kim.
1: There you go. Greatest hits of all time. CKDO 16 after 1 with Terry Johnston pinch hitting on this Monday. I got to tell you the story I was reading about. We talked about this on the air, I think on Thursday or Friday on the morning show. This carpenter was renovating a house in Nova Scotia, recently made a surprising discovery. He found a wallet hidden beneath the floorboards that had been lost for 51 years. Matty Goldsmith and his crew were recovered this vintage billfold. It says on Victoria Road in Dartmouth, Nova Scotia, had a driver's license, high school student ID, birth certificate, and a 1975 theater ticket. So Matty used social media to track down the owner, eventually connecting with somebody named Donna Gilroy, whose husband Richard had lost it decades prior. So now the 68-year-old owner, Richard, was thrilled to have his long-lost wallet back just 3 days later. Donna expressed amusement at the contents and said Richard had forgotten about the old memorabilia and the ticket price, $1.50. Can you imagine getting something you'd lost that long ago? You feel complete.
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1: Here's what we got for your Turkey Day. Cloudy and a little windy, but a high of 22. It's only going to cool off to 15 tonight. And then when you wake up tomorrow, when everything goes back at it again, cloudy, about a 60% chance of rain tomorrow and windy. But you know the humidex is going to be tomorrow. It's going to be 24. It'll feel like 28 tomorrow. This is October, you know. We'll take it. It's already gone up. It's 18 degrees in Oshawa.

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0: Hold on. Am I allowed to tell you about this? Yes, I am. Okay, good. It was embargoed, and I couldn't tell you about it. They, you know what they said? Oh, you can't talk about it until after 9 o'clock on Friday, which was when the CKDL morning show ended. So now I can tell you about it. CKDL welcoming Triumph with special guest April Wine to the Tribute Community Center on Friday, December 18th. 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
0: That'd be so cool to go see, wouldn't it? Armageddon. We give away tickets all year long to those Tank Saturdays. People love them. A lot of people go to those. 17 degrees. No, sorry, it's 18 degrees right now. The high today,

0: time. There you go. Martha and the Muffins, greatest hits of all time. CKDO, Van Morrison before that, and Cyndi Lauper's Time After Time. It's Terry Johnston filling in for, I guess, for Gary and Daryl Coppin on this holiday Monday. And, you know, a lot of times, I think for the last couple of years, we haven't had a Generals game on this afternoon, but and there isn't one. They're on the road this weekend. Saturday, they were in Windsor and beat Windsor 5-1, and unfortunately lost to Sarnia in Sarnia on Friday night 4-0. That's two games in a row. Last Sunday, lost at home to Sarnia 3-0. But anyway, the Generals are like 4 wins, 5 losses, so not too bad. This coming Friday, they're in Kingston. They've got a busy weekend. Friday in Kingston, Saturday in Ottawa, and then home for the Kitchener Rangers next Sunday. And they'll be donning the dark and gold jerseys for the first time. That'll be really cool. So go get them, you Generals. We'll tell you what the forecast is like for the rest of this holiday Turkey Monday and what the plan for tomorrow coming up.
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0: 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Finishing cloudy all day, a little windy. High of 22.

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2: Good afternoon. It's 2 o'clock. I'm John Lodge with CKDO News. Mainly cloudy today, a high of 22. It's 18 right now. Here's what's making news this hour. As you celebrate Thanksgiving with your family, there are a number of closures and changes to know of today. Many stores are closed along with banks and government buildings, and there is no mail delivery. DRT are running their weekend schedule, while GO Transit is operating its Saturday schedule. It is Thanksgiving, and the OPP wants you to know that you're going to see more of them on the road today. Sergeant Ed Sonchuk says if you plan on getting behind the wheel, do so safely and responsibly.
3: Make sure you always wear your seatbelt. Make sure you're not aggressively driving or distracted. Also, make sure that you're well rested, because fatigue driving does play factors in some of the collisions that we've investigated.
2: The OPP say Thanksgiving weekends have had the second highest number of fatalities among all long weekends over the past decade. Now, Toronto police are investigating a fatal crash in Scarborough. Officers responded to the crash last night near Lawrence Avenue East and Scarborough Golf Club Road. A woman driving eastbound on Lawrence was making a turn when a car driving west hit her. The woman was rushed to hospital, where she later died. Two others suffered serious but non-life-threatening injuries. Despite Donald Trump's claim of an energy ceasefire between Russia and Ukraine, President Volodymyr Zelensky insists Russia is still striking his country's energy resources. Ukrainian air defense forces reported intercepting 89 Russian drones overnight into today. Meanwhile, Mark Carney says he supports an alleged energy ceasefire negotiated by Donald Trump to de-escalate the war in Ukraine. The backing comes after the PM's office described conversations between Carney and the Ukrainian President Volodymyr Zelensky yesterday. However, Carney is sharply critical of Trump's new diesel fuel arrangement with the Kremlin. And health experts are urging Canadians to get flu shots as soon as they become available in their area. They're predicting that this year's flu season could arrive early. Most provinces will start providing the flu vaccine to the general public free of charge by the end of October. There's not a whole lot going on Thanksgiving Monday in the world of the NHL, just three hockey games, and only one Canadian team hits the ice. That sees the Senators visit the Devils. The MLB playoffs continue today. The Dodgers and Brewers are playing Game 2 of the National League Championship Series, while the Rays get set to host the Guardians in Game 1 of the American League Championship Series. And Week 5 in the NFL wraps up tonight. The Bills are in L.A. for a date with Matt Stafford and the Rams. It's 2:03 at CKDO. Weather is next.
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2: CKDO weather, mainly cloudy today, a high of 22. Tonight, mainly cloudy with a few showers beginning before morning, a risk of a thunderstorm, a low of 15. Tomorrow, a few showers ending near noon, then mainly cloudy, a good chance of showers, risk of a thunderstorm throughout the day, a high of 24. And Wednesday, cloudy with a chance of showers and high of 17. It's 18 right now. I'm John Lodge. 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

0: KCKDO. It's 18 minutes after 2 with Terry Johnston filling in on your holiday turkey. What is today, Monday? I know I had to think about it. I got to tell you this story. I had this story last week on the CKDL Morning Show. I don't know if you missed it, but a Detroit musician thought he was dealing with a routine parking lot fender bender, and then he saw who was behind the wheel. Blizzy, who posts on Instagram, anyway, says he was sitting in a parked GMC when a white car apparently rolled into his vehicle. He calmly got out to see what happened. The calm lasted until he looked through the other window and said, oh, you know what he said. Oh, sitting in the front seat was a toddler. Video of this incident shows the child crying and holding onto the steering wheel with a tablet while music blasts from the car stereo. This Blizzy guy, immediately switched from exchanging insurance info to rescue mode then, right? He opened the passenger door and told the child to calm down. He reached inside, apparently picking up the toddler before the video ended. Exactly how the vehicle started moving isn't clear, but his video suggests the child had been left unattended inside the running car. He says, if I didn't record it, no one would believe it. And 4.4 million people have viewed this thing. People agreed the story would have been completely difficult to explain without that video, but especially an insurance company. As one commenter wondered, how exactly do you report that a 2.5-year-old hit your parked car? Others naturally treated the toddler like any other bad driver. One joke, well, little bro must have been texting and driving. Another said, yeah, he'll get 2 to 5 in the playpen. He hasn't revealed what happened afterwards. One person asked for an update, and he said, you don't want an update. Trust me. Whatever happened next, there's probably one detail the accident report won't need: the driver's license number.
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1: 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You could score something that'll make you say woo.
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2: Woo!
1: That's what I'm talking about. 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
2: Look at that, sun's trying to poke through. If you're trying to, you know, toss the ball around or just enjoy hanging out, going for a walk. Sun's poking through, but it's going to be cloudy all day, windy. Trying to reach our high of 22. It's going to go down to 15 tonight. And then tomorrow, when the kids go back and everybody goes back to normal again, you're eating leftovers. Cloudy, 60% chance it rains tomorrow. Windy, but a high of 24. You know what? We're going to get a humidity tomorrow. It'll feel like 28 tomorrow. Already 19 degrees in Oshawa.

0: Kennedy Softly. The late, great Roberta Flack, greatest hits of all time. CKDO with Terry Johnston pinch hitting on a Monday. I've got some CKDO freebies page winners to announce. We announced these on Friday, but if you missed it, congratulations to Kev Marshall of Whitby, Donna Gudgeon of Whitby, also Kyle Mann of Whitby, and Susan Kelly of Ajax, and Peter McKerzuck, I hope I got that right, of Oshawa. You've all won packs of five tickets to the Canadian Tank Museum Tank Saturday Armageddon. It's the final one of the year, and it's coming up next Saturday, the 17th, right here at the Oshawa Airport. So there you go. That was on our freebies page. They all won. What do we got? Oh, yeah, Landmark Cinemas. Tickets and treats to go see a movie at Landmark Cinemas. Think of that. A couple of free movies, a couple of free drinks and popcorns and so on. What does that cost you? Free. If you throw your name into the freebies page, we pick your name and we'll announce the winners on Friday morning. So there you go. Freebies page is always open for you. CKDO.ca.
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0: 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Are you waiting for? And by the way, speaking of Halinda's, congratulations to Halinda's at the Ontario's Finest Meat Competition last week. They won the 2026 Diamond Award, which is the highest, most prestigious honor for their stuffed Iberico back bacon. Halinda's, they won. Biggest honor they could get. Ontario's Finest Meat Competition. Congratulations, Halinda's. 19 degrees.

0: you go, Nazareth. And this flight tonight, Rick James before that, and CCR's Proud Mary. It's 2:48 with Terry Johnston, pinch hitting on this holiday Monday. Becca will be back tomorrow. We'll kind of recap the Generals games over the weekend, the Leaf games over the weekend, I guess baseball playoffs, even though we don't really care. Hey, you know what? Somebody just posted something I thought interesting. You know, the Blue Jays are done, right? Max Scherzer, there's rumors around that, you know, he wants to come back for another season. You Blue Jays fans, will you take him back? I would say yes. Even if he only did an inning or two every now and then, imagine him in the bullpen in the clubhouse and how he would die 100%. So long way from now. It's all hockey season right now. Look at the sunshine. We'll tell you what the weather's going to be like for this short week coming up.
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0: By the way, after 3 o'clock, we'll start checking your long weekend traffic. Olivia's all ready to go, and she'll tell you how the drive is if you're heading out to Thanksgiving or heading home from closing up the cottage over the weekend, maybe, or the trailer. Anyway, that'll be we'll start checking traffic for you after 3 o'clock. John Lodge has your 3 o'clock news coming up. Cloudy and windy today with a high of 22. It's only going down to 15 tonight. Tomorrow, another cloudy day and windy, only about a 60% chance of rain tomorrow. But the Humidex tomorrow, it's going to feel like 28 tomorrow. 28 is what it's going to feel like tomorrow. I'm not putting away the shorts yet, no. 19 degrees. Again, John Lodge has your 3 o'clock news coming up. Here is Sir Elton.

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2: Good afternoon. It's 2:59. I'm John Lodge with CKDO News for Armstrong Funeral Home in Oshawa. Mainly cloudy today, a high of 22. It's 19 right now. Taking a look at traffic, here's Olivia.
3: Taking a first look at traffic on your Thanksgiving Monday. Southbound on the 404 between Shepherd and Lawrence has some delays. And then eastbound on the 401, it's slow from just before Westney till after Salem and westbound. Some major delays between Brock and the 412. And as well on the 407 between Whippy and Oshawa, both ways is on and off as well. I'm Olivia Flanagan. More traffic in minutes on CKDO.
2: Here's what's making news this hour. If you need to run to the grocery store today, you should check and see if it's open first. Most are shut down for the Thanksgiving holiday, along with government offices and banks. You're also not going to get any mail today. If you're hopping on a GO train or a bus, they're running on a Saturday schedule. Well, if you're getting behind the wheel today, OPP Sergeant Ed Sunchuk is reminding you to put on your seatbelt and drive responsibly.
4: You are going to see an increased police presence. So we're just asking everyone, please make sure you put safety as a priority. If you plan on drinking or taking other intoxicating substances, do not drive. Do not put yourself in unnecessary risk or innocent members of the motoring public.
2: Police say Thanksgiving weekends have the second highest number of fatalities among all long weekends in the last decade. A woman is dead after a crash in Scarborough. Toronto police say it happened near Lawrence and Golf Club Road last night. The woman who was driving east on Lawrence hit another vehicle that was turning into a driveway. Two other people were seriously hurt, and the investigation is ongoing. Ukrainian President Volodymyr Zelensky insists Russia is still striking Ukraine's energy facilities, despite Trump's claim of an energy ceasefire. Speaking at the Warsaw Security Forum in Poland today, Zelensky said he is willing to honor the agreement if Russia does. Ukrainian Air Defense Forces say they intercepted 89 Russian drones overnight into this morning. Now, Mark Carney says he strongly supports that alleged energy ceasefire Donald Trump claims he brokered between Ukraine and Russia. Trump said yesterday that both countries agreed to the deal, but he didn't immediately offer details. However, the PM has also criticized the president's new diesel fuel supply arrangement with the Kremlin. And Pope Leo had a full day of meetings, audiences, and appointments today, and he seemed fine after revealing that he would have surgery this week to remove a lung nodule. The pontiff broke the news yesterday in St. Peter's Square. The Pope sounded upbeat just before the announcement. He indicated that he plans to still travel to South America. It's a light day for the NHL. Just three games are on the docket, and only one of those features a Canadian team that sees the Sens visit New Jersey. The Dodgers and Brewers are playing Game 2 of the National League Championship Series, while the Rays and Guardians are getting set for Game 1 of the American League Championship Series. And the Bills and Rams wrap up Week 5 of the NFL season tonight on Monday Night Football. It's 3:02 at CKDO. Weather is next.
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2: CKDO weather, mainly cloudy today, a high of 22. Tonight, mainly cloudy, a few showers beginning before morning, a risk of a thunderstorm, a low of 15. Tomorrow, a few showers ending near noon, then mainly cloudy with a good chance of showers, a risk of a thunderstorm throughout the day, a high of 24. And Wednesday, cloudy with a chance of showers and a high of 17. It's 19 right now. I'm John Lodge. 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

0: greatest hits of all time, CKDO. Stones before that, and Kool and the Gang's Celebration. It's quarter after three with Terry Johnston pinch hitting on this holiday turkey Monday. Tell you what, the weather's going to be like beautiful and hot, and we're going to get a humidex tomorrow, believe it or not. That'll be coming up. But first, CKDO traffic brought to you in part by the Region of Durham Waste Management Department. 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
1: Westbound on the 401 in Durham between Brock and the 412 is jammed. Eastbound, there are delays as well between Westney and Salem. Southbound on the 404 is slow between Shepherd and then southbound DVP until Lawrence as well. And westbound on the 407 between Brooklyn and Oshawa has some on and off delays as well. CKDO traffic is brought to you in part by the Region of Durham Waste Management Department. 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I'm Olivia Flanagan. More traffic in minutes on CKDO.
0: 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Hey, you know, I was just reading about on this day, hard to believe, on this day in 1681, a London woman, London, England, was publicly flogged for involving herself in politics. Involving herself. That's, we've come a long way, haven't we? Hey, by the way, it's 2 weeks from today, right? 2 weeks from today, we go to the polls. I think the advanced polling starts. But anyway, 2 weeks from today, we go to the polls on the 26th. And we're saving you a lot of effort. We've got all the election, municipal election pages for you right across Durham Region. So Ajax, Brock, Clarington, Oshawa, Pickering, Scugog, Uxbridge, Whitby, even the GTA, in case you're curious what's going on around Toronto, whatever. Anyway, all the municipal election pages, if you want to do some, start, do some research, and please do not follow the signs. Just go by, do some research, and take a look and find what you can find. So anyway, that's available at DurhamRadioNews.com.
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0: Look at the sun is shining across Durham Region. It's supposed to be just kind of cloudy and windy. We're almost at our high of 22. Only going down to 15 tonight. And then tomorrow, about a 60% chance of rain. You might get a little bit overnight. 60% tomorrow.

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0: Eddie Kim, little gentle rocking for you. Greatest hits of all time, CKDO, Canned Heat before that, no MD. If you leave, it's TJ on your Monday afternoon. I'm just pinch hitting. You know, I just got a note from a friend of mine. Wait to hear what he's doing on this Thanksgiving Day. I'll tell you, you're going to be envious. We'll tell you what the weather's going to be like for your Thanksgiving. But first, let's check CKDO traffic. 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
1: Southbound the 404, still very slow between Shepherd and Lawrence. Eastbound on the 401 in Durham, it is just jammed between Brock and past the 412. And westbound, it's slow between Westney and Salem. And still eastbound on the 407 between Brooklyn and Harmony, there's on and off delays there. CKDO traffic is brought to you in part by the Capitol Theater in Port Hope. Tickets are on sale now for the Capitol Theater's annual Panto Red, a Big Bad Wolf Panto, running November 20th through December 27th. 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I'm Olivia Flanagan. 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
0: You know, I've got a couple of friends, they're heading up to the Blue Rodeo concert. I said, where are you going to? It was on the weekend. I said, who are you going on Saturday night? Where are you going to see Blue Rodeo? Ah, the Key to Bala. Whoa, wouldn't that be cool? The Key to Bala. And it's Cranberry Festival weekend in Bala. I don't know if Don's Bakery is still there. But, you know, I've got a friend of a Brian. He just texted me. He's at the cottage in Bala, in the hot tub, listening to CKDO, Terry Johnson filling in the afternoon guy. So there you go. Brian, I need you to go to Don's Bakery, if they're still alive, and go get me some date squares. They're the best. It's still there. Don't need any cranberries. I don't like cranberries. So there you go. Enjoying the fun in the sun on this Turkey Day long weekend. We'll tell you what the weather's going to be like coming up. Hang on.
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0: This is the perfect weather for out there throwing out the ball. I got some friends that are playing pickleball in Whitby right now. What a beautiful afternoon for it, huh? You've got 20 degrees in the sunshine. Whitney on CKDO.

0: John Lennon. Imagine all the people in just, I think last, was it last week? Maybe a week before. Anyway, his son, Sean Ono Lennon, turned 51, and it would have been John Lennon's 86th birthday on that day, huh? 86, John Lennon, imagine. 3:47 with Terry Johnston, pinch hitting, filling in on your holiday Monday, and I'm back at it with Becca and I in like 14 hours or something like that. We'll tell you what the weather's going to be like for this short week coming up, but first, let's check CKDL traffic for you. Here's Olivia.
1: Southbound on the 404 between Finch and Lawrence, there are still some delays. Then eastbound on the 401 in Durham between Westney and Salem, it's slow. And then westbound between Brock and Salem, it is also slow. And westbound on the 407 between Brooklands, Highway 12 and Harmony, there are on and off delays there as well. 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I'm Olivia Flanagan. More traffic in minutes on CKDO.
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4: You might get the odd shower overnight tonight as it drops down to 15. Tomorrow when you wake up, cloudy, but a 60% chance of rain. Windy. Humidex tomorrow, 28. That's what it's going to feel like tomorrow, 28. In the sunshine right now, a beautiful 20 degrees.

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1: Afternoon. 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I'm John Lodge with CKDO News. Mainly cloudy today, a high of 22. It is 20 right now. Checking traffic, here's Olivia.
2: Southbound on the 404 as well. Still slow between Shepherd and Lawrence. Westbound on the 401 in Durham, it is still very slow between Brock and just past the 412, and eastbound delays between Westney and Salem, and still westbound on the 407, it's very slow between Enfield and Simcoe. I'm Olivia Flanagan, more traffic in minutes on CKDO.
1: Here's what's making news this hour as you celebrate Thanksgiving weekend with your family. There are a number of closures and changes today. Many stores are closed along with banks and government buildings, and there will be no mail delivery. DRT are running their weekend schedule while GO Transit is operating its Saturday schedule. It is Thanksgiving Monday, and the OPP are saying you're going to see more of them on the road today. Sergeant Ed Sanchuk says if you plan on getting behind the wheel, do so safely and responsibly.
3: Make sure you always wear your seatbelt. Make sure you're not aggressively driving or distracted. Also, make sure that you're well rested, because fatigue driving does play factors in some of the collisions that we've investigated.
1: The OPP say Thanksgiving weekends have had the second highest number of fatalities among all long weekends over the past decade. Toronto police are investigating a fatal crash in Scarborough. Officers responded to the crash last night near Lawrence Avenue East and Scarborough Golf Club Road. A woman driving east on Lawrence hit an SUV turning into a driveway. The woman was rushed to hospital where she later died, and two others suffered serious but non-life-threatening injuries. Despite Donald Trump's claim of an energy ceasefire between Russia and Ukraine, President Volodymyr Zelensky insists Russia is still striking his country's energy resources. Ukrainian Air Defense Forces reported intercepting 89 Russian drones overnight into today. Meanwhile, Mark Carney says he supports the alleged energy ceasefire negotiated by Donald Trump to de-escalate the war in Ukraine. The backing comes after the PM's office described conversations between Carney and Ukrainian President Volodymyr Zelensky yesterday. However, Carney is sharply critical of Trump's new diesel fuel arrangement with the Kremlin. And health experts are urging Canadians to get flu shots as soon as they become available, rather, in their area. They're predicting that this year's flu season could arrive early. Most provinces will start providing the flu vaccine to the general public free of charge by the end of October. Well, there's not a whole lot going on this Thanksgiving Monday in the NHL. There's just three hockey games taking place, and only one Canadian team hits the ice. That sees the Sens visit the Devils. The MLB playoffs continue today. The Dodgers and Brewers play Game 2 of the National League Championship Series, while the Rays get set to host the Guardians in Game 1 of the American League Championship Series. And Week 5 in the NFL wraps up tonight. The Bills are in L.A. for a date with Matt Stafford and the Rams. It's 4:02 at CKDO. Weather is next.
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1: CKDO weather, mainly cloudy today, a high of 22. Tonight, mainly cloudy, a few showers beginning before morning, risk of a thunderstorm, low of 15. Tomorrow, a few showers ending near noon, then mainly cloudy, a good chance of showers, risk of a thunderstorm throughout the day, a high of 24. And Wednesday, cloudy with a good chance of showers and a high of 17. It's 20 right now. I'm John Lodge. 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
2: Today in Rock and Roll History. It's October 12th, 1957, and after a concert in Sydney, Australia, Little Richard announces he wants to give up rock and roll. He returns to music 5 years later. October 12th, 1959, Neil Sedaka's Oh, Carol enters the pop charts. The song was written by Sedaka for his friend and Real Building songwriting colleague, Carole King.
3: Oh, Carol, I am but a fool.
2: It's October 12th, 1971, and Gene Vincent, who had the monster hit Bebopalula, dies of a bleeding ulcer. He's only 36.
4: Bebopalula, she...
2: October 12th, 1976, veteran soul group The Spinners earn another gold record off their sixth album with the hit single, The Rubber Band Man. It climbs to number two on the pop charts. October 12, 1997, singer-songwriter John Denver is killed in a plane crash when the two-seater he was piloting crashed into Monterey Bay. Finally, it's October 12, 1960, and the Drifters are number one on this day with a song that has gone on to be covered by numerous artists, Save the Last Dance for Me. I'm Daryl McClain, and that's Today in Rock and Roll History.

0: for me. There you go, Drifters.
1: Greatest hits of all time. CKDO, Trogs, Before That Wild Thing, and Naked Eyes. Always something there to remind me. Yeah, don't adjust your radio. It is Terry Johnston, but I'm just filling in this afternoon. I know you're thinking, hang on a second. Is it Tuesday? We got to get up already? Nah. You will have to get up tomorrow. We'll be here for you, Beck and I. We're going to tell you what the weather's going to be like. And you know what I'm going to talk about? Leftovers. Are you doing your leftovers already? If you had your thing yesterday, or maybe you're doing it today, you plan for tomorrow. Anyway, we're going to talk about studies for leftovers the next day. That'll be coming up. 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
2: Westbound on the 401 in Durham. It's still very full between Brock and just past the 412. Expect some delays there. Eastbound, it's also slow between Westney and Salem. Southbound on the 404. Also, still stop and go from Shepherd until Lawrence. And westbound on the 407 between Brooklyn and Simcoe. There's delays as well. 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I'm Olivia Flanagan. More traffic in minutes on CKDO.
1: So last night we did our turkey dinner, invited Grandma Johnston over. We had a wonderful little dinner, and we had soup. Then we had salad, and we had turkey with vegetables. What do we have? Carrots, mashed potatoes, Brussels sprouts, roasted Brussels sprouts, the turkey, of course, gravy, cranberries, delicious, and then sticky toffee pudding with no churn ice cream or something like that. It was a delicious. Anyway, so clean it all up. Okay, what leftovers do we send Grandma home with? A couple of carrots and some potatoes. There was next to nothing. We ate it all. I got a stat for you. Multiple holiday food studies have found that 80 to 96% of people admit they look forward to the leftovers the next day more than the actual formal sit-down dinner itself. We enjoy that better. And roughly one in five people, so 20%, admit they only eat the dried turkey as a formality to get to the stuffing and the mashed potatoes and the gravy. The dry part, you know, or do you go for the dark meat? And the number one leftover creation that causes family fridge wars, someone sneaking into the fridge at midnight to make a day after turkey and stuffing sandwich and stealing the last of the gravy. Be honest. Did you actually care about that dinner yesterday, or are you caring about the dinner today? Or are you just building your inventory for tomorrow's leftovers? There you go. What's your golden leftover combo in your fridge right now? Well, I can tell you in the Johnston household, it's carrots and a few mashed potatoes.
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1: You know, you might get the odd little bit of rain overnight, and it's going to drop down to 15. Tomorrow, when the kids are back at it, and everybody's back at it, and you're eating those leftovers, if there's any left, cloudy, windy, 60% chance of rain, but humid. It's going to feel like the high is 24 tomorrow. It'll feel like 28 with the Humidex. You believe that? October 13th, we're going to be giving you a Humidex, Becca and I, in the forecast that morning. Let's drop the degree right now at 419. It's 19 degrees.

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It's a Friday night. Casino Rama Resort. 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

0: greatest hits of all time, CKDO. There's the Sweet. Fox on the Run, Joni Mitchell before that, and ABBA's Dancing Queen. It's Terry Johnson on your Monday afternoon. I kind of got some sad news over the weekend, and you hear the Pope's going to go for surgery. Tell you about that coming up and what the weather is going to be like as well. 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
1: Westbound on the 401 between Brock and Salem, still very full. Eastbound, just some minor delays between Harwood and Westney. Southbound on the 404 is still a bumper-to-bumper between Shepherd and just past Lawrence. And westbound on the 407, still between Brock and Harmony, is stop and go. 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I'm Olivia Flanagan. More traffic in minutes on CKDO.
0: I know you football fans are all sad. Chicago Bears legend Mike Ditka, who went from tight end to head coach, died on Friday. He was 86. Ditka and the Bears. Say, remember those guys, George Wendt and the other guy, I can't remember, the Saturday Night Live skit. Say, the Bears tomorrow by 42 points. Yeah, say the defense missed the bus. So just the offense and Ditka? The Bears by 32. The Bears. Say the offense and the defense missed the bus. So you just got Ditka? Just Ditka by himself? The Bears by 10. Anyway, Mike Ditka passed away at age 86. You all football people know exactly what I'm talking about. It's 431 at CKDO.
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0: Oh, I meant to mention the Pope announced over the weekend that he's going to have surgery sometime this week to remove a nodule from one of his lungs. Apparently he still plays tennis, I think, and pretty active guy. Anyway, he's going to have this, and he's expecting to be off for a little bit, and he'll be back at it again. That's the Pope, so we wish all the best.

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0: 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Greatest hits of all time. CKDO, it's 4:45 with Terry Johnston pinch hitting on your Monday the 12th. It's Thanks for Giving is what we call it. I know I call it that, but too soon to start thinking. Well, no, Halloween, then Remembrance Day, right? Coming up very soon. We'll tell you what the weather's going to be like for this holiday and then the short week coming up in just a bit. 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
1: There's a new collision northbound on the 404 at Finch. That has caused two right lanes to be closed. Southbound on the 404, still delays between Shepherd and Lawrence, but that seems to be lightening up just a bit. Westbound on the 401 in Durham, still major delays between Brock Street and Salem. And eastbound, it's slow between Harwood and Westney. And the 407 westbound, still very slow between Brooklyn and Harmony. 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
0: The odd bit of rain, maybe. This is the odd shower overnight as it drops down to 15 degrees, which isn't really cool at all. When the kids go back and you go back to school and work and play and everything, cloudy, windy, about a 60% chance of rain tomorrow, but it's going to stay mild again. 24 the high tomorrow. It'll feel like 28 with the humidex. And then on Wednesday, another cloudy day with a high of 17 and then like 19 later in the week. So not really cooling off a lot, but not a lot of sunshine anyway so far. We'll see how that pans out. In Oshawa right now, 19 degrees.

greatest hits of all time, CKDO. It's 4:57, 3 minutes away from 5 o'clock. I'm doing it backwards, you know. I'm throwing you off. Just to think, in case you think, well, hang on a second. Should this be Tuesday morning? Should I be getting up? We all have to fill in every now and then. So you're getting ready for your Thanksgiving, or maybe you're having your Thanksgiving leftovers. And that's what, I don't even know what we're having tonight. Some sort of chicken, I think. I have no idea. We had no leftovers left over last night. So anyway, John Lodge got your 5 o'clock news coming up in mere moments. It's 19 degrees. Spoonful on CKDO. What?

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1: Good afternoon. It's 5 o'clock. I'm John Lodge with CKDO News. Cloudy with a few showers after midnight. Risk of a thunderstorm before morning. A low of 15. It's 19 right now. Checking traffic, here's Olivia.
2: There's that new collision northbound on the 404 at Finch. Two right lanes are close to that, but doesn't seem to be causing any problems yet. Southbound on the 404 still full between Shepherd and Lawrence. Westbound on the 401 in Durham, it is still filling in now between Thixon and Salem. I'm Olivia Flanagan. More traffic in minutes on CKDO.
1: Making news this hour. If you need to run to the grocery store today, you should check if it's open first. Most are shut down for the Thanksgiving holiday, along with government offices and banks. You also won't get any mail today. If you're hopping on a GO train or bus, they're running on a Saturday schedule. Well, if you're getting behind the wheel today, OPP Sergeant Ed Sonchuk is reminding you to put on your seatbelt and to drive responsibly.
3: You are going to see an increased police presence. So we're just asking everyone, please make sure you put safety as a priority. If you plan on drinking or taking other intoxicating substances, do not drive. Do not put yourself in unnecessary risk or innocent members of the motoring public.
1: Police say Thanksgiving weekends have the second highest number of fatalities among all long weekends in the last decade. A woman is dead after a crash in Scarborough. Toronto police say it happened near Lawrence and Golf Club Road last night. The woman who was driving east on Lawrence hit another vehicle that was turning into a driveway. Two other people were seriously hurt, and the investigation is ongoing. Ukrainian President Vladimir Zelensky insists Russia is still striking Ukraine's energy facilities, despite Trump's claims of an energy ceasefire. Speaking at the Warsaw Security Forum in Poland today, Zelensky said he is willing to honor the agreement if Russia does. Ukrainian Air Defense Forces say they intercepted 89 Russian drones overnight into this morning. Meanwhile, Mark Carney says he strongly supports the alleged energy ceasefire Donald Trump claims he brokered between the two countries. However, the PM has also criticized the president's new diesel fuel supply arrangement with the Kremlin. And Pope Leo had a full day of meetings, audiences, and appointments today and seemed fine after revealing he would have surgery this week to remove a lung nodule. The pontiff broke the news yesterday in St. Peter's Square. The Pope sounded upbeat, and just before the announcement, he indicated he still plans to travel to South America. It's a light day for the NHL, just three games on the docket, and only one of those feature a Canadian team that sees the Sens visit New Jersey. The Dodgers and Brewers are just about to get underway playing Game 2 of the National League Championship Series, while the Rays and Guardians will play Game 1 of the American League Championship Series tonight, and the Bills and Rams wrap up Week 5 of the NFL season tonight on Monday Night Football. It's 5:02 at CKDO. Weather is next.
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1: CKDO weather, cloudy with a few showers after midnight, a risk of a thunderstorm before morning, a low of 15. Tomorrow, a few showers ending near noon, then mainly cloudy with a good chance of showers, risk of a thunderstorm, high of 24. And Wednesday, cloudy with a chance of showers and a high of 17. It's 19 right now. I'm John Lodge. 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

0: Kind of feels like we should be listening to that song and doing the hand motions at a Generals game. But usually, you know, for a couple bunch of years, we had Generals games on a holiday Thanksgiving Monday, but not in the last couple of years. So there we go. That's why we're not playing today. It's 14 minutes after 5 with Terry Johnston on your Monday afternoon. I'm just in pinch hitting, so don't be fooled. We'll tell you what the weather's going to be like for this short week coming up. But first, we're checking CKDO traffic for you. 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
1: There's still that collision northbound on the 404 at Finch. Two right lanes are closed. Southbound on the 404 is also still slow between Shepherd and Lawrence. Westbound on the 401 in Durham, still really filling in from Thixon until Salem. Eastbound on the 407 between Harmony and Brooklyn is also jammed. CKDO traffic is brought to you in part by the Region of Durham Waste Management Department. 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I'm Olivia Flanagan. More traffic in minutes on CKDO.
0: Hey, the kids running around now. It's Thanksgiving. Whether you're having your leftovers and you had your dinner over the weekend or you're just doing it right now. I got to tell you about a mom down in Austin, Texas, learned an important parenting lesson. Never fall asleep when your kids have access to scissors. She's a TikToker, calls herself Mama Angel, says she decided to take a nap while her husband handled dinner. Well, before she drifted off, one of her children asked if they could play with her hair. Well, she agreed, figuring she'd get a relaxing scalp massage while catching some Z's, right? Instead, she apparently booked an appointment with the world's worst hair salon. Angel says she fell into such a deep sleep that she was practically hibernating. She occasionally woke just enough to hear her children trying to suppress their laughter, but didn't think much of it. When she finally got up, her kids had thoughtfully placed a bonnet on her head. Well, she continued making dinner, and the children whispered and giggled. Eventually, one of them asked the ominous question, had she looked at her hair yet? Well, Angel removed the bonnet and reached up to scratch her head, and there was only scalp. Her children had chopped away a large section of her hair from the crown of her head, leaving the sides mostly intact and creating like a big giant bald spot. Instead, she suddenly noticed there was too much air conditioning hitting her head. She grabbed her phone and documented the damage on TikTok, where videos of the surprise haircut have gotten more than almost 6 million views. And despite this, you know, new hairstyle, says she couldn't help but laughing about what happened. The kids, however, didn't escape the consequences. She says she took away a long list of privileges, including iPads and TV and extracurriculars, family trips, snacks, outdoor playtime, and so on. Meanwhile, mom was left figuring out how to disguise the bald spot while the hair grows back. Next time the kids ask if you play with your hair during a nap, I guess the answer will be, cut it out. Can you imagine? You know how dads get tired after the Thanksgiving dinner and they go to the couch and then they're sawing logs. What if your kids just say, hey, Dad, can we play with your hair while you're sleeping? Don't do it. 518.
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3: Paddy's Market. Taunton Road, just east of Oshawa.
0: Okay, wait to hear how warm it's going to be tomorrow. You might get a little bit of rain off and on overnight, but low of 15. Any showers will end tomorrow. But then a cloudy and a 60% chance of rain tomorrow. High tomorrow, 25. You know what the humidex is going to be tomorrow? 31. 31 tomorrow is what it's going to feel like. And then kind of a cloudy 17-degree day, and then 12 on that's on Wednesday, and then Thursday, 12 degrees. One more kick at it tomorrow, right? We're in Oshawa right now, 19 degrees.

0: 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See KDO, Mamas and Papas before that, and Survivors, Eye of the Tiger. 12 hours from now, Becca and I will be back at it again, waking up and getting you ready for back to school in the short week. We'll remind you about short week anyway. It's TJ filling in on your, what is today, Monday afternoon? 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
1: There is a new vehicle fire eastbound on the 401 in the express at Victoria Avenue. Two right lanes are closed there, and that is backing up very quickly until Leslie right now. I'm sure there's emergency crews on site, so please be aware if you are heading eastbound on the 401, honestly, in both directions, anywhere near Victoria Park Avenue, and that collision still there northbound on the 404 at Finch, where two right lanes are closed as well, and westbound on the 401 in Durham, still very slow between Fixin and Salem. I'm Olivia Flanagan. More traffic in minutes on CKDO.
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0: 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Imbarico. And you can't even go buy it because they're closed today. And get some tomorrow. 19 degrees. Here's Jimmy Buffett on

0: my memory. Yeah, there you go. B.W. Stevenson, greatest hits of all time, CKDO, and Karina, King Biscuit Boy, and Crowbar, and Jimmy Buffett. Wasted Away Again, Margaritaville. It's 5:45 on your Monday afternoon with Terry Johnston. And not with Becca Stone. We'll be back at it in 12 hours. As a matter of fact, we'll be doing this all again, Becca and I. I'll tell you what the weather's going to be like coming up in just a bit. 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
1: Once again, there is that new vehicle fire eastbound on the 401 in the express at Victoria Park Avenue. Two right lanes are closed, but this is still causing more and more delays. And now it's back until Bayview, and I believe only a few lanes are getting through here. It looks like just two lanes. So if you're heading eastbound on the 401 near the 404, make sure you are staying in the collectors. And as well, westbound on the 401 in Durham, still very full between Thixon and Salem. CKDO traffic is brought to you in part by R. Havery Landscaping. 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Here's what's happening in Durham for Monday, October 12th. I'm Olivia Flanagan. Register now for the St. John Ambulance Tales on Trails Walkathon happening October 25th. At Kalen Sports in Oshawa, join St. John Ambulance medical first responders and their therapy dogs as they walk and raise funds. All proceeds raised go towards the Durham unit and therapy dogs for required equipment and supplies. 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It starts at 7 p.m. and offers a chance to hear the inspiration behind the book and special readings. 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
0: Wait to hear how warm it's going to be tomorrow. Anyway, a little bit of rain maybe tonight, dropping to 15. Tomorrow, but a 60% chance of rain. It's going to be cloudy. High of 25. It'll feel like 31 tomorrow. 31 is what it's going to feel like. Still in Oshawa, 9.

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1: Good evening. It's 6 o'clock. I'm John Lodge with CKDO News. Cloudy with a few showers after midnight. A risk of a thunderstorm before morning. A low of 15.

0: 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Checking traffic, here's Olivia.
1: Taking a final look at traffic on your Thanksgiving Monday, still dealing with that vehicle fire eastbound on the 401 in the express at Victoria Park Avenue. This has caused major delays back until Bayview now. And while it seems as if the fire has been put out, emergency crews are still cleaning up the damage, so only two lanes are getting through, and that is still filling up. And as well, there is a new collision westbound on the 407 at Winchester in Oshawa. The left lane is closed, and that has caused some delays in the area. And westbound on the 401 in Durham, very slow between Thixon and Salem. I'm Olivia Flanagan with traffic on CKDO.
0: Here's what's making news this hour. As you have celebrated Thanksgiving weekend with your family, there were a number of closures and changes today. Stores and banks, along with government buildings, were closed, and there was no mail delivery. The DRT is running its weekend schedule, while GO Transit is operating on a Saturday schedule. So it's Thanksgiving Monday. The OPP wants you to know that you're going to see more of them on the road today. Sergeant Ed Sonchuk says, if you do plan on getting behind the wheel, do so safely and responsibly.
2: Make sure you always wear your seatbelt. Make sure you're not aggressively driving or distracted. Also, make sure that you're well rested, because fatigue driving does play factors in some of the collisions that we've investigated.
0: The OPP say Thanksgiving weekends have the second highest number of fatalities across all long weekends over the last decade. Toronto police are investigating a fatal crash in Scarborough. Officers responded to the crash last night near Lawrence Avenue East and Scarborough Golf Club Road. A woman driving east on Lawrence hit an SUV turning into a driveway. The woman was rushed to hospital, where she later died. Two others suffered serious but non-life-threatening injuries. Despite Donald Trump's claim of an energy ceasefire between Russia and Ukraine, President Volodymyr Zelensky insists Russia is still striking his country's energy resources. Ukrainian Air Defense Forces reported intercepting 89 drones overnight into today. Meanwhile, Mark Carney says he supports the alleged energy ceasefire negotiated by Donald Trump to de-escalate the war in Ukraine. The backing comes after the PM's office described conversations between Carney and the Ukrainian President Volodymyr Zelensky yesterday. However, Carney is sharply critical of Trump's new diesel fuel arrangement with the Kremlin. And health experts are urging Canadians to get flu shots as soon as they become available in their area. They're predicting this year's flu season could arrive early. Most provinces will start providing the flu vaccine to the general public free of charge by the end of October. Well, there's not a whole lot going on today, as it's Thanksgiving Monday in the world of sports. Just three games on the schedule for the NHL, and only one Canadian team hits the ice. That sees the Senators visit the Devils. The MLB playoffs continue today. The Dodgers and Brewers are playing Game 2 of the National League Championship Series right now, while the Rays are getting set to host the Guardians in Game 1 of the American League Championship Series tonight. And Week 5 in the NFL wraps up tonight. The Bills are in L.A. for a date with Matt Stafford and the Rams. It's 6:03 at CKDO. 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
0: CKDO weather. A few clouds, increasing cloudiness after midnight, then a few showers before morning, a risk of a thunderstorm, a low of 15. Tomorrow, a few showers ending near noon, then mainly cloudy, a good chance of showers, risk of a thunderstorm throughout the day, a high of 25, could feel like 31 with the humidity, and Wednesday, cloudy with a chance of showers and a high of 17. It's 19 right now. I'm John Lodge. 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

Playing the greatest hits of all time, CKDO, and sounding good with the Beach Boys. Don't worry, baby. Hey, good evening and happy Thanksgiving. Welcome to our Monday night together. I'm Darrell McClain with you straight through till midnight. If you like good music, you've come to the right place. We've got Cars coming up this hour. Billy Joel is in. Some great 70s rock and roll from Free on the way. We're going to crack open the time capsule for October 12th. Take a look back. But first, our thought for today, an ounce of prevention is worth almost nothing after you convert it to metric.

0: it's Gordon Lightfoot, Anything for Love. Right here on the greatest hits of all time, CKDO, feeling fine on our holiday Monday night. How you doing? Is today leftover day, or is today you had the day you had the big turkey? Well, whichever. I'm glad you're tuned in, maybe relaxing and enjoying your evening. It is Monday, October 12th, Thanksgiving Day in Canada, day 285 of the year. We got 80 more left in 2026. Let's crack open the time capsule and see what happened on this day. Way back in 1492, about 2 a.m. in the morning on this date, Christopher Columbus was sleeping on board his boat, the Santa Maria, and a fellow named Rodrigo de Triano was up in the crow's nest of the Pinta and was the first to spot the New World. Let's skip ahead. It's 1810. This was the day the German festival Oktoberfest was held for the first time in Munich. It was actually to celebrate the wedding of a Bavarian crown prince and princess. There you go. In 1969, this was the day the Paul is Dead craze began when a radio DJ played the Beatles' Revolution No. 9 backwards. Everyone thought, Paul McCartney's dead? Oh, no. It was all a hoax. All right, let's skip ahead. It's 1997, a sad day in music. Singer-songwriter John Denver was killed when his experimental plane crashed into Northern California's Monterey Bay. He was only 53. And finally, it was on this day 10 years ago in 2016 when Toronto Maple Leafs rookie Austin Matthews, the number one overall pick in the 2016 draft, became the first NHL player in history to score four goals in his regular season debut. How about that? Nice way to start off your career. As we close up the time capsule for October 12th, let's hope yours has been a big winner so far.
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greatest hits of all time, CKDL, rocking loud and proud with BTO. Hey, you. I'm Daryl McClain, and this is Bill Withers. Ain't no sunshine from CKDL. Ain't no sunshine.

0: 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I'm Daryl McLean, and Billy Joel's coming your way in moments.
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0: 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I'm Daryl McLean. You know it's only Monday, but before you know it, it'll be Friday, and we've got a Freebie Friday coming up at CKDO as CKDO welcomes Air Supply with special guest Glass Tiger live on stage at Casino Ramla Resort on March 5th of 2027. 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

Hey, I'm shaking it. Greatest hits of all time, CKDO, Peaches and Herb. Shake your groove thing. Just don't hurt yourself, okay? Hey, it's Daryl McClain here till midnight. Coming up this hour, we've got some classic war on the way. Bruce Springsteen, Tommy James. We're going to see who's having a birthday, too. You know, the famous people. By the way, October is Bat Appreciation Month. Do you appreciate bats? You know, experts say there's more than 1,000 different types of bats. I can only think of two. Wood and aluminum.

0: Playing the greatest hits of all time, CKDO, there's Simon and Garfunkel and Bridge Over Troubled Water. Great way to get our 8 o'clock hour, make that 7 o'clock hour. Got to learn how to tell time underway on this holiday Monday. Hey, it's a holiday. I'm allowed to make mistakes. I'm Daryl McLean. Hey, maybe today's your birthday on this October 12th. If it is, happy birthday. I hope you had an extra special day. Just a handful of celebrities celebrate today. Some well-known, some maybe not so well-known. Maybe you remember Susan Anton, the beautiful actress, tall, slender. She's 76. She was married to Dudley Moore for quite a long time. Canadian pop rock singer, songwriter Jane Seabury is 71. Terrific actor Hugh Jackman. Of course, you know him from the X-Men movies, Wolverine, and he was great in Song Sung Blue. He turns 58 today. Actor Kirk Cameron, remember him from, what was that show? It wasn't Family Ties, the other one. But he's a born-again Christian, a very successful career now. He's 56. And former NHL player Mike Green turns 41 today.
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0: Hey, we're ready to kick off 5 in a row of the greatest hits of all time, including LaBelle, War, Paul Anka, and how about the Young Rascals with some good lovin' on the greatest hits of all time, CKDO. 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

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CKDO.

0: 70s gold on the greatest hits of all time. CKDO, there's Ray Parker Jr. in radio. You can't change that. And Patti LaBelle and the girls before that with Lady Marmalade. I'm Daryl McLean. Bruce Springsteen on the way.
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